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It was Emmeline.

small thing, I think I love you. But I wanna know for sure. So come on, hold me tight.

0: When you're missing home, only know you love her when you let her go. 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